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They got Pepsi in the Andes. They got McDonald's in Tibet. Yosemite's been turned into a golf course for the Japs.

They had sex in Pennsylvania. 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

with our hands over our ears. Lloyd Webber's awful stuff runs for years and years and years. An earthquake hits the theater, but the operetta lingers. Then the piano.

Just not if you can hear me. 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Well, I can't ease the pain, get you.

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I was only 5 years old in 48. We were unaware what was happening over there. It breaks my heart.

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It's time to draw a new line in the sand. Time to clean the slate, go back to 1948. Before the settlers stole the land. When Grandma's key unlocked the door, and everyone revered the olive tree, and every human life was sacred, everyone. Every daughter, every son, with equal human rights.

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1: Do it.
0: So cheers.